blues, not the rabbit, and running for one solid mile. I said the blues, not the rabbit, running for one solid mile. And then the rabbit turned over and cried like a natural child. He cried, blues, blue, you follow me everywhere, oh blue. He said, blue, blue, you follow me everywhere. I don't know what's the matter,

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I carried it around with me for days and days, playing little games, like not looking at it for a whole day, and then looking at it to see if I still liked it.

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I repeat. 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I do think it's good. 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

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So sincerely recommended to you by the New Musical Express. You can pick it up, plug it in, and have it.

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0: No, no, onion bun. 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
1: 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Extra pork.
0: Word up.
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0: Yo, you got kind of a pretty voice.
1: Yo, girl.
0: Yo, what time you?

Station B, www.lastationb.fr. She makes me run round. Where's fun now? Where's fun now?

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She makes me run round. Where's fun now? Where's fun now? And I for run down.

When I went to school, I learned to write and how to read some history, geography, and home economy. And typing is a skill that every girlie should need to while away the extra time until the time to breed. Then they had the nerve to say, but would you like to

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You could buy her for a ring of gold. To love and obey without any pay, you get a cook and a nurse, for better or worse. You don't need a purse when the lady is sold. Ah, but now the times are harder and me Jimmy's got the sack. I went down to Vickers, they were glad to have me back. But I'm a third-class citizen, my wages tell me that. And I'm a first-class engineer. The boss

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Again. Mon amour, Fred Stembre, José Stembre, Louis Morrow, Blue Shadows, Flying the Ducks, Holy Ghost, King Size.